give the satisfaction asking how you're doing now. 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Just what you wanted. 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I see the parties and diamonds. Sometimes when I close my eyes, 6 months of torture you sold to some forbidden paradise. I loved you truly.

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And I throw my cellular device in the water. 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

0: 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Il buongiorno musicale.
1: Roger, Dodger, this is Alpha One, all ears. We have an unidentified extraterrestrial intelligence approaching a populated residential area. All ETI parties are good to go. 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
1: 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That's very exciting. 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That's what you've been waiting for. 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
1: I got a mojo too. I got the John the Conqueror. I'm gonna mess with you.
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0: What I'd like to know, after all of that, are you ready for the blues?
1: Yeah.
0: But tell me, are you really ready for the blues?
1: Yeah.
0: One more time.
1: Yeah.
0: We're here, it is.
2: Stay with us, the best in town.